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I need a peace that only heaven knows. Jesus, could you please

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1: Uplifting and encouraging the river, that's Brandon Lake and Nick Jonas with The Author. Have you ever just felt like you're carrying a big, heavy backpack on your back and it's full of like anxiety and worries? That's not a fun feeling, is it? I've been there. In fact, I'm there a lot of the time. I do a lot of worrying. I'm not proud of it, but it just happens. Like recently, I've been very

0: 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Friends you invited over. Josh and Hannah aren't the break-in for breakfast type.
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0: with a sense of spirit as we start our day, as we go through the hardships of our day. And it reminds us that even, you know, during all of these crazy challenges that we're experiencing, that we need to have faith and that the Lord's going to pull us through. I am Colleen, and I am the river.
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1: Go of it across Central Ohio with rounds of showers and thunderstorms coming our way. A few thunderstorms bubbling up for the rest of today. More activity building in as the night goes on. High-end chances for showers with thunderstorms for tomorrow and locally heavier rainfall here. Today's high, upper 80s. I'm meteorologist Jennifer Naramore on Uplifting and Encouraging the River.
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